part of my life. Sent me to the prom with my krillin skirt on. 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
3: 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We asked our customers what they thought of our flame-grilled peri-peri full chicken with any two sharing sides for $2.83. 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Just three letters. Y-E-S, yes. Could have been worse. Could have been a, maybe. But when the meal is such a mouthful, you really only need a few words. Nando's. Oh, what a place.
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This is Pastor Mfundo, W. Christian, Senior Pastor at Glory Dimension City Bible Church. And this early Tuesday morning, I'm saying the Word of God is changing your story, and it is rewriting the story of your life. We bless the Lord. Simninga ilong kutumu, uNkulunkulu Baba wethu, ngoba ufanele ukutusa, ukubongwa, ukuphakanyiswa. Now, believe me, this is the third week, sikhuluma ngokwakha phezu kwesisekelo esiqinile. Sakha phezu kwesisekelo esiqinile. Building on a firm foundation. Ngicela ufunda futhi Matthew 7 verses 25. Matthew 7 verse 25. And ngifunda from the English Standard Version. Khona ke kufunde kanje. And the rain fell, and the floods came, and the winds blew and beat on that house, but it did not fall, because it had been founded on the rock. Now, uJesu ukhuluma ngalokhu esikubiza ngokuthi umzekelo of the foolish and wise builder. Matthew chapter 7 verses 24 to 27. And we've said a lot about it, but we are just taking this and I am showing you importance. Utuma waka wake phezu kwesisekelo esiqinile. 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The English Standard Version uthi, for we are God's fellow workers. 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They said, according to the grace of God given to me, like a skilled master builder, I lay the foundation, and someone else is building upon it. Let each one take care how he builds upon it. 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

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AmaHebheru chapter 6 verse 1 to 3 khona ke kufunde kanje. Therefore, leaving the discussion of the elementary principles of Christ, let us go on to perfection, not laying again the foundation of repentance from dead works and of faith towards God, of the doctrine of baptism, of laying on of hands, of resurrection of the dead, and of eternal judgment. And this we will do if God permits. Ngicela ukufunda nge-New Language Translation. In-New Language Translation, ijona. So let us stop going over the basic teachings about Christ again and again. Let us go on instead and become mature in our understanding. Surely we don't need to start again with the fundamental importance of repenting from evil deeds and placing our faith in God. You don't need further instruction about baptisms, the laying on of hands, the resurrection of the dead, and eternal judgment. And so, God willing, we will move forward to further understanding. Ngicela ukufunda ngesiZulu. Sithi isiZulu sona. 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

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It's a journey. So there are things that we need ukuthi sizifundiswe as we start the journey esizozidinga indleleni. 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
So good lo 5 years lo bagit lo 5 years insincere. To be honest, my Christian life was a struggle. It really was a struggle. 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So you need power. You need the word of God, which is lifundiswe, so that bagithi we are qiniswa. 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Sometimes it would be a struggle just to want to be identified with Christians. Which is why kulo 5 years nje angikhumbuli bafowethu ngenza i-open air. 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So yeah, again, it's repentance from dead works, faith towards God, baptisms. 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And after 3 days, wavuka. So that is why not kumele senze the water baptism. Because we are doing what? We are burying that old man of sin. And then umase sivuka emanzini, siphuma sivukile ebusheni bempilo. We did not know all those things. So abanye uthi ukuthi kuthatha of 5 years, thatha isikhathi eside before that thing happens. Laying on offense. Believe me, lena ke yokubeka kwezandla it revolutionized my Christian life. 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What an excitement in my life when I laid hands kubantu bephila. And umfundisi wami Thoni Mchunu bakithi, he was so gracious.
you are so gracious as to give us an opportunity, singer, my teenagers,

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So believe me, because we were mentored by Umfundisi Xolonzo that God used greatly in the gifts of the Spirit. And when the man of God is a hammer, guess what? 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So the laying on of hands, binani, resurrection of the dead. 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To maturity or perfection. 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So I thought I would go over that list, but then it's going to be tomorrow. 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Amen.

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Thank you for being a merciful God. Thank you for being a promise-keeping God. 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

0: Fernando, seus vídeos, você se assolará na Yom Kindau. 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
4: Angikune naso semasezulu sawubona mlaleli amazinga okubanda nokushisa eThekwini phakathi kuka 17 no 24 degrees eEskhotsa phakathi kuka 9 no 23 degrees eGiant's Castle phakathi kuka 8 no 20 degrees 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eNewcastle phakathi kuka 8 no 22 degrees, a Potchefstroom apart square 17 no 25 degrees, a Richards Bay apart square 19 no 25 degrees, a Richmond apart square 10 no 25 degrees, St. Lucia apart square 19 no 24 degrees, Olundi apart square 12 no 25 degrees, a Underberg apart square 7 no 21 degrees, a Fryhead apart square 9 no 23 degrees, and the Konala in Pietermaritzburg apart square 10 no 26 degrees.
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1: Yes, we'll give you the best music, best topics, and definitely the best vibes. 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
0: Good morning! 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
1: 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Wherever you are, wherever you're listening from, kuphina kuphi la kufinyelela khona lo msakazo sithanda kakhulu umgungu Ndlovu FM. 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
1: 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Ibhola nje idlala throughout the year.
0: 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Mhlawumbe kuzoba like 3 weeks, but they're taking a 3 weeks break.
1: Manje,
0: to prepare for a World Cup. And then bazobe sebuyile. 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But July nje, it's back to normal. 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

0: 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So there's the good story about the song.
1: Yes, there's a story that people are complaining and are saying that this is produced in the AI. You know, abantu abekho happy kakhulu basho ukuthi no man and a slon pen indaba ningenza ingoma ezo phakamisa

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0: 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Why food to great are.
1: Ngenza great are. 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
0: Oh come on.
1: Dagutira. Okay, shout out Dagu to get to be 24 minutes after 7 to the National Day of what? What? Kumalathi ku 0623154986.

0: right, and get him better. 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I'm saying, go have the twins. Oh, but the cute twins.
1: Sky Wonder. Get him better. Go eat chiga impilo. Get him better. 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But this card, Mr. Manje, 27 minutes past.
0: I'm in love with the voice, Sky Wonder, though.
1: She's such a.
0: I'm in love with her
1: love
0: voice.
1: It. I think that's why Uzi explained in the S7s and I got because her voice is very unique and yinhle. Guys, we are going ingoma yenze nostelo.
0: Yeah. But those girls, they're
1: very good at what they do. Love it for them. We love to see it grow till the night.
0: Yeah.
1: 26,
0: 28.
1: May. No.
0: Oh, he okay.
1: Yes, born. 26 May. 26. Oh, it's 26. 2026. Oh, so cool.
0: It's 26 of the 5th, 2026.
1: Hey, we National Day. It's in Amhlanje City. National Sorry Day. Shuthi nje namhlanje National Happy National Sorry Day. Mlaleli.
0: So just ensure good sorry.
1: Good sorry by yes. Sorry.
0: Who to wash your sis?
1: I gag. I put a national paper airplane day. Oh, well, let's see. Panoy get paper.
0: Yeah, I'm tickling. I'm just a little dance colleague. I'm tickling.
1: We are born up to put in the bag.

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1: abona ushishipha no sendiwa la
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0: and it go futhi it's national blueberry cheesecake day namhlanje
1: nice.
0: So if umlaleli you're still looking to have a meal today you can have
1: da kusukusu yalenza ke manje le libhanoi sesijaka ngamabhanoi ke manje abona ingane zakho great art ngo 2010
0: awu ngaza ngayala kosu but it will be National Redhead Day. Today we're celebrating mhlawumbe wakwababona lolu hlobo lohlangano lwabamhlophe lababanenwe lezi red sort of
1: yes.
0: Babizwa ngama redhead ke labo. We're celebrating them namhlanje. Phinde kube International No Diet Day. Ubizwa
1: ngo Whitehead.
0: No, Sne is just African.
1: Whitehead.
0: No, she's not white headed.
1: Oh, she's
0: like a blonde.
1: Oh, okay.
0: Oh, yes, when I print. And it could be International No Diets Day, it could be National Mimosa Day, and National No Pens Day.
1: So I'm going to blue.
0: Yes.
1: So I'm going to blue. How? I got you.
0: I'm
1: going to blue.
0: I'm going to blue.
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2: Yebonjani.
1: How are you doing? You good?
2: Flu prince.
1: Ay, flu. 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You're not a cooling type.
2: Awuthi
1: 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That's telele.
3: Sizokuthatha safanele agule manje. 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
1: Yeah, ufaka kodote.
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1: Mabheshingo, take a wild guess. 2010. Go back 2010. Right? What was that on 2010? I
3: can't get any.
1: Yeah. 2010.
0: What was
1: that? Yeah, soon in your yak.
0: Because I was for Chapel Wheel and Jalo Uzo Kumbul.
3: Can you say college 2010?
1: 2010, also college, when the journalism.
3: Gangan Junior Westville.
1: Okay. Your friend, yeah. This one. This one, yeah.
3: Ah, oh, where's the great guy? Where's the great R, Kufi? Mina Sengenza, Sengen Yewam. Yeah, now I got yes. Great R.
1: Guys, I don't believe it.
3: Why got great R?
0: Yeah. Mina Nanjahim got 7 cents and then they cool gang gag.
3: When you got R.
1: Right, general knowledge question. 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

0: All right, 14 minutes to 8. I'm Saga Zorago, 107.6 FM. Uzola Panage, Umbak Zukape, Kingo Mage, and Colonel Mlai, Shazina Pasika. But I'm going to go back to my spege, I'm a commentaco, and I'm like, Lutz Gabege, who commented, Watini. So when you say to let the Sibuza Kong, good to Gabby with the Jani, Umatola, good to get your best friend, Womga, no, I come not well in the Bazako as a
1: confidential, yes.
0: There's confidential, Utul Tanaga, SS Totella, O Munya, Umuntu, Yabanaga, Skyler, who fools the club Congo, but Tabone, the Sisonke, Gumkundo FM Sabonga. 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

0: 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We've been wanting it for so hard. 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That's why sikwazile ukubabamba to the last minute whereby we ended up winning a game. 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We just need to do more. Sidlale kahle, and even if we lose with amascores akahle, just like first leg, so that we maintain a position yethu le position 7 so far, because any akanoma ubani njengamanje asingeke sisho ukuthi thina si right, si safe, asikakabi safe. If singathole one of which I think kuzokwenzeka, I mentality ne positivity yamantombazane is on a high level at the moment. So ukuthola kwethu namhlanje kusho khona ukuthi we want to do more good kwi next one. Each and every game esidlalayo sidlala with that hope and that mentality ukuthi we want to do better and get ama results amahle kuthina azosebenzela to our advantage. So far it's still good, and we're hoping for good even on the next games that we have. Isasele now. Thank you so much.
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Uthathe. Uthathe. Uthathe. Uthathe. Uthathe. Uthathe. Uthathe. Uthathe. Uthathe. Uthathe. Uthathe. Uthathe. Uthathe. Uthathe. Uthathe. Uthathe. Uthathe. Uthathe. Uthathe. Uthathe. Uthathe. Uthathe. Uthathe. Uthathe. Uthathe. Uthathe. Uthathe. Uthathe. Uthathe. Uthathe. Uthathe. Uthathe. Uthathe. Uthathe. Uthathe. Uthathe. Uthathe. Uthathe. Uthathe. Uthathe. Uthathe. Uthathe. Uthathe. Uthathe. Uthathe. Uthathe. Uthathe. Uthathe. Uthathe. Uthathe. Uthathe. Uthathe. Uthathe. Uthathe. Uthathe. Uthathe. Uthathe. Uthathe. Uthathe. Uthathe. Uthathe. Uthathe.

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0: I can tell you. 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
2: Ithimba lezindaba kumgungudlo FM liqinisekisa ukubikela ngawo wonke amaqiniso enzakalayo. 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
6: 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Now one comment stood out in particular from one of our customers in Broadway, and their comment just said, yes. Just three letters. Y-E-S, yes. Could have been worse. Could have been a, maybe. But when the meal is such a mouthful, you really only need a few words. Nando's. Oh. What a place.
7: Eh, kunjalo mfana. 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

0: Right, it's 7 minutes to nine. I'm Sagazwini 107.6 FM on a beautiful, beautiful, beautiful Tuesday. It's called Utsigo Namlalilik Jawagatik Badan Dixon. It's about 26?
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7: 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We asked our customers what they thought of our flame-grilled peri-peri full chicken with any two sharing sides for $2.83. Now one comment stood out in particular from one of our customers in Broadway. And their comment just said, yes. Just three letters. Y-E-S, yes. Could have been worse. Could have been a, maybe. But when the meal is such a mouthful, you really only need a few words. Nando's. Oh. What a place.

Alright, ke masibheke isikhathi imizuzu ingamashumi amabili nesikhombisa ngaphambi kokuba kubumbane ihora leshumi. It is at 27 minutes to 10 o'clock. Mlalele umgungundlo vano 7.6 FM, the sound of choice of KZN Capital. Sobona mlaleli, kuphi nakuphi la umsakazo wakuhamba phambili umgungundlo FM ofinyelela khona. Hey, kanti la singafinyeleli khona. 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Sibonga kakhulu ke kwithimba leSondela Breakfast Show. Gotta be now injects along with 6 kyak 9. Be sure to catch another edition. Sasang is Kati Esfana. Yo, Guzotige after 12. After Jin, that was 12 o'clock. Zobe second, I go DJ 9. Settle now, I mean, be bate 3 to 6 in love. Gizobe Sisi Taylor with the figure. But I am Sana no no Jiva the Diver. Today is the 26th of the 5th month ago, 2026. 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You know, when you wake up in the morning, your whole body and everything that is you is still intact. You should actually thank God with her. 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

0: 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Tuesday by the way so ke yeah man keep it locked ku 107.6 FM ngibonge nje nokuthi ke ukhethe uNgungundlovu FM njengomsakazo wakho ohamba phambili here is the Kimina Chamsana no beyond safe feeling myself
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0: My name is Volvo Days. Oh my goodness, this takes me back to the days, man. Back in the days, man, I'm Gungundlovu FM. Nyazi, if you've always been umlalelo umsakazo Gungundlovu FM, you know this song, you know this song. So the hours of threes and six. No time for pause. Thank you so much. That was DJ Zintle ehamsana nobusiswa. My name is, thank you so much for tuning in, Ms. Beggis Kati. It's 9 minutes to 10. Usalalelo Gungundlovu 107.6 FM, the sound of choice of KZN and Capital. Uhlelo zamapiko zekushayeke 12 o'clock. 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Umgungundlovu, the sound of choice of KZN Capital. 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
1: All right, so that was Usmamani Gama. It's only a minute before the full news bulletin at 10 o'clock. Mgungundlovu FM, the sound of choice of KZN and Capital on the 26th of the 5th month, of 2025. And if you know of anyone who's around Namhlanje and if you could guess, but wish you a happy birthday. Love on your radio. Send me an SMS. Go a voice note to 062-315-1986. It's 10 o'clock. And it's time for the full news bulletin. Second, again, in the Benny's.

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4: WingardMed, i-network yemtholampilo nezibhedlela ephethe ongoti bezempilo abanakekela impilo yomndeni wonke, abadala, abancane, abakhulelwe, abahlela umndeni, abasebenzi nabavakashayo. 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

of KZN's capital, Ms. Bheka Ngesikhathi. It has gone to 15 minutes after 10. Someone Like You, title of the track. 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
1: $2.83. 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

0: Alright ke usalalele umgungudlo vano 7.6 FM umsakazo wakho hamba phambili on a beautiful Tuesday morning the 26th of the 5th month ago 2026 ngiyabona la bekha abazalwayo ngoba akekho othi ngifisela 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
4: 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Real reviews by real people. Today's testimonial comes from Jeff in Kempton Park. Now, Jeff seems to be a man of very few words. We've asked him to use his few words to tell us what he thinks of our flame-grilled peri-peri full chicken with any two sharing sides for $2.83. Jeff?
5: Nice.
4: Well, there you have it. When the meal is such a mouthful, you really only need a few words, I guess. Nando's. Oh, what a place.
6: Alrighty, MS Beggar is cutting Zuzi's 2 Palchaile Horale Shum 9, 6 minutes after 11. Kungudlovana 7.6 FM, the sound of choice of KZN Capital. 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
1: Alright, guys, 15 minutes after 11. I'm going to call us. Go 0333-423-3970 or send us a WhatsApp message. Go 062-315-1986. A text or a voice note. 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

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Prince, the most beautiful girl in the world. Before that, I played you Nomfundo Mo Phakade Lami. Mesibheka isikhathi, it's 21 minutes to 12. 21 minutes to DJ Nice. Here is still a kiss from a rose.

Barbara Sivo Lovolo, before that, uPikzulu have Salano Olwa. 107.6 FM, the sound of choice of KZN Capital. We are 5 minutes away from the full news bulletin at the top of the hour. On the other side of that, DJ Nice, so we feel now we mean Bebate. It's a beautiful Tuesday. Tuesday morning, should I say midday or afternoon? It's still morning because it's before 12. Hoping that you enjoyed the music wherever you are. Baby, I'm away. Unfortunately, we just gonna have to wrap it up, man. Just a little bit longer. I'll be back tomorrow, same time, with yet another installment of Ekhaya. Be on the lookout tomorrow, 9 to 12.

Music Day, that's what I'm going to be doing. Sasa ngidlalela nothing but the best of South African music. Khona la ku 107.6 FM. Kushaya ngomduduzi. Shayisiginci mfana. Let's do radio again tomorrow. Love and lights.

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0: 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Hello Winnie Tumelang. Sibonge nje ukuthi nisakethe umsazo wenu uMgungundlovu wa Resolve Point 6 FM. Ake ngenze kanje. You let me in. Sawubona. So,

All of Me, John Legend. Densikel, you let me in. Lagumsazwa kumkulo for us on 0.6 FM, the sound of choice of KZN Capital. 15 minutes to 1. Ishumin Natano Selang Pam Lapanak Mumbani Hora, Logukala, Oral Palace of Tolinda Bekoele. 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

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Alright, best and give a lapana will thank you in Yanisa. Mr. Nice, you now enjoy him for it too. Was a glam little horror, no more, Sabonga, Uluda van Uluda, Sabongo Luda, thank you in Yanisa, Lo Imafatini, a Copsville. Come second touch shop, Danko Sonke, Guzik Shalora, 7 minutes to Andile, Pitting Pigil upon Utobana Bach Basil Nazi, Terry, Emin Vivati, Secretary, Dichenes and Kona, Ngapata, Siglalel, and Kos, Sonke Pos, Ngiatula, Loku, Kuglingisa, Sengchulugwe, Sengchulugwe. 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
7: We encourage each and every South African citizen to have a flag in his household and to carry the flag, and then definitely we have a right, my sister, to check documents, because when you see someone committing crime in your own country, you have a right to hold the person and call the police officers to take the person.
6: Hlawula phambili ke mlaleli, sikutholela ke uWT abe South African Human Rights Commission nokuyinhlangano le ebhekelela amalungelo abantu kuleli lalapha eNingizimu Afrika. 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
8: The statistic that we have gathered does not show or confirm that foreign nationals are really occupying the majority of beds in our hospitals.

0: I will talk about Limpopo, simply because we visited the hospitals. We check the register and we check how many foreign nationals, whether legal or illegal. We check if indeed how many of them. We just decided to check for the period of 3 years. And we find that the number that was coming out there, unless otherwise the statistics from the hospital was not accurate, but we received that information from the Department of Health to check. And we find that the statistics is very low.
1: Angiziphethe-ke mlaleli zaleli hora ngiyiphethe ngokunikeza kuwutabuluthundu nankulu esifundazweni salapha kwazulu-natal umhlonishwa uThamsanqa Ntuli uthi ngeke-ke kube lula ukuthi-ke siye phambili uma-ke sisahlulwa ukwazi umsuka wethu futhi-ke singaku noma sithi nje singakuqambisi lokho. 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
2: Because a people who do not know their history are vulnerable to accepting distorted versions of themselves. The causes and consequences of historical distortion are complex. The knowledge gaps remain profound, but there is legitimacy, indeed necessity, in Africa's effort to reconstruct its historical memory. We cannot build a prosperous future upon fragmented consciousness. We cannot speak of innovation while neglecting indigenous wisdom. We cannot pursue development while remaining intellectually dependent. Fellow Africans, in one of his most profound reflections, the great pan-African thinker, Marcus Garvey, once observed, I quote, "If you want to understand the present in order to direct the future, you'll have to grasp not only what great men did and how men lived, but also what all men hoped for."
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4: 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Sure. 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
9: 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Sikhona na ku Instagram as The Brian Photos.
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Sounds a little good over. Baby, baby, and then the country before speaking up an incommodity and the search is speaking up an in the bay is a good bumbana will is Billy Horror. Come sounds or come come with the water sun point 6 FM. 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
3: For one, we are in conversation with March and March. We have not endorsed or support them officially, but our chairman, Mr. Nkosinathi Nhleko, has met the leadership of March and March and will do so again in the upcoming week. Safe to say that we recognize the work that they do in society and we recognize their need to exist because this current crisis must be resolved. And because their stem and their stronghold is in KZN, and that is where our stronghold is, we got the highest vote in KZN. The people of KwaZulu-Natal really believed and endorsed in Mkhonto Wesizwe Party.
1: Hlabela phambili ke mlaleli sithola udaba oluthi abe South African Human Rights Commission nokuyinhlangano ke le ebhekelele kamalungelo abantu balapha ke eNingizimu Afrika bathi ke ocwaningeni abalenzile akuveli ukuthi abantu bokufika ibona benza ke kugcwale ngokuqile ezibhedlela nasemtholampilo kahulumeni.
4: The statistic that we have gathered does not show or confirm that foreign nationals are really occupying the majority of beds in our hospitals. I will talk about Limpopo simply because we visited the hospitals, we checked the register and we check how many foreign nationals, whether legal or illegal. We check if indeed how many of them we just decided to check for the period of 3 years. And we find that the number that was coming out there, unless otherwise the statistics from the hospital was not accurate, but we received that information from the Department of Health to check. And we find that the statistics is very low.
1: Angiziphatha ke mlaleli zaleli hora ngokunikeza ke udaba oluthi uNdunankulu esifundazweni salapha kwaZulu Natal umhlonishwa uThamsanqa Ntuli uthi ke ngeke kube lula ukuthi ke siye phambili uma sisahluleka ukwazi umsuka wethu nokuthi sisiqatshe ngawo. 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
5: Because a people who do not know their history are vulnerable to accepting distorted versions of themselves. The causes and consequences of historical distortion are complex. The knowledge gaps remain profound, but there is legitimacy, indeed necessity, in Africa's effort to reconstruct its historical memory.
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0: Email comes from Jeff in Kempton Park. Now, Jeff seems to be a man of very few words. We've asked him to use his few words to tell us what he thinks of our flame-grilled peri-peri full chicken with any two sharing sides for $2.83. Jeff?
1: Nice.
0: Well, there you have it. When the meal is such a mouthful, you really only need a few words, I guess. Nando's. 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

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Sa namili lamini, mula mi sinayos, sa nawe, I was in Kobisa, I was in Kobisa, I was in Kobisa, I was in Kobisa, I was in Kobisa, I was in Kobisa, I was in Kobisa, I was in Kobisa, I was in Kobisa, I was in Kobisa, I was in Kobisa, I was in Kobisa, I was in Kobisa, I was in Kobisa, I was in Kobisa, I was in Kobisa, I was in Kobisa, I was in Kobisa, I was in Kobisa, I was in Kobisa, I was in Kobisa, I was in Kobisa, I was in Kobisa, I was in Kobisa, I was in Kobisa, I was in Kobisa, I was in Kobisa, I was in Kobisa, I was in Kobisa, I was in Kobisa, I was in Kobisa, I was in Kobisa, I was in Kobisa, I was in Kobisa, I was in Kobisa, I was in Kobisa, I was in Kobisa, I was in Kobisa, I was in Kobisa, I was in Kobisa, I was in Kobisa, I was in Kobisa, I was in Kob
wasekhawumsa zumkhungudlovu 107.6 FM. 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

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I'm going to go to the hospital. I'm going to go to the hospital.

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4: One, we are in conversation with March and March. We have not endorsed or support them officially, but our chairman, Mr. Nkosinathi Ndleko, has met the leadership of March and March and will do so again in the upcoming week. Safe to say that we recognize the work that they do in society, and we recognize their need to exist because this current crisis must be resolved. And because their stem and their stronghold is in KZN, and that is where our stronghold is, we got the highest vote in KZN. The people of KwaZulu-Natal really believed and endorsed in Mkhonto Sizwe Party.
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1: Oh yeah, welcome back, welcome back, welcome back, welcome back. 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Hey, la pake is Nunya Makanda, la pake half past three. 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
0: 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Big round of applause. Big round of applause. Yeah. First one is Islam. Shani Shomp. And now we're going to have one. Now we're going to have one. Now we're going to have one. Now we're going to have one. Now we're going to have one.

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3: 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I'm going to go. I'm going to go. I'm going to go. I'm going to go. I'm going to go. I'm going to go. I'm going to go. I'm going to go. I'm going to go. I'm going to go. I'm going to go. I'm going to go. I'm going to go. I'm going to go. I'm going to go. I'm going to go. I'm going to go. I'm going to go. I'm going to go. I'm going to go. I'm going to go. I'm going to go. I'm going to go. I'm going to go. I'm going to go. I'm going to go. I'm going to go. I'm going to go. I'm going to go. I'm going to go. I'm going to go. I'm going to go. I'm going to go. I'm going to go. I'm going to go. I'm going to go. I'm going to go. I'm going to go. I'm going to go. I'm going to go. I'm going to go. I'm going to go. I'm going to go. I'm going to go. I'm going to go. I'm going to go. I'm going to go. I'm going to go. I'm going to go. I'm going to go. I'm going to go. I'm going to go. I'm

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3: any is stable there is calmness though you will see some people from the province gathering in different places in different days expressing the very same frustration that as government we have left this unattended sufficiently for the longest time the problem of the undocumented foreign nationals. That is the only thing that is taking place, of which as government we are interacting with the organizers. In February 2024-2025, we had a round table with the leaders of the civic organizations and other important stakeholders such as SAPS and Home Affairs and other stakeholders. Even in May, we had another meeting with them and it
2: Atho kunye uzama ukubalula konake umphembo ukuthi akukho abangakwenzile njengohulumeni wesifundazwe saKwaZulu-Natal ukuzama ukuthi kusombululwe lolu daba njengoba ethi zonke iy'nhlaka ey'thinteka kufaka phakathi namaqembu abhikishayo ngokwehlukana kwawo wawenza umhlangano nabo ukubheka ukuthi yiphi indlela engayiwa phambili ngayo ngalolu daba. 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

0: 24/7 and did not see hesitate to come to the fair. 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I mean, you know, brother. 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Was a slender and was a two. 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
0: 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What's up again? 747 Cinema Ninjana. 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
0: 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NCRCP 43 kunembandela.
2: A vital part of any democracy is to guarantee that voting takes place in an atmosphere which is considered free and fair. Ensuring free and fair elections is the primary responsibility of the IEC. At the same time, government has a major role to play in ensuring citizens can safely and securely cast their votes. The government met and put in place measures to ensure that the elections are safe and secure. A message from government.

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0: Ramike here, Mosan Gena and Kumbuzulam Kundu of M107.6 La Kona Kichima Gizindaba Zumbagat. 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
1: Well, it's a wonderful day. Today, Africa did not surrender. Africa, but fellow Africans, if the African Renaissance is upon us, then the question

0: becomes, what does it demand of? Because a people who do not know their history are vulnerable to accepting distorted versions of themselves. The causes and consequences of historical distortion are complex. The knowledge gaps remain profound, but there is legitimacy, indeed necessity, in Africa's effort to reconstruct its historical memory. We cannot build a prosperous future upon fragmented consciousness. We cannot speak of innovation while neglecting indigenous wisdom. We cannot pursue development while remaining intellectually dependent. Fellow Africans, in one of his most profound reflections, the great pan-African thinker Marcus Garvey once observed, I quote, "If you want to understand the present in order to direct the future, you'll have to grasp not only what great men did and how men lived, but also what all men hoped for." Close quote. What a profound lesson for us today. Because history, if understood properly, is not merely a record of events. It is, in fact, a repository of aspirations. It tells us not only how societies survived, but what people imagined possible. It reveals the dreams carried by ordinary men and women, dreams deferred perhaps, but never extinguished. And so what we now call the present was once for our forebears an act of imagination. It existed in the past as hope, as longing, as unfinished possibility. Many of the freedoms we take for granted today were dreams dreamt by generations who would never live long enough to witness their fulfillment. African Renaissance is the fulfillment of a vision long carried in the hearts of African patriots, intellectuals, liberation leaders, and ordinary people who dared to believe that Africa could reclaim its dignity, restore its agency, and define its own future. It is, in many respects, the living expression of the aspirations of those who came before us. Indeed, the spirit of African Renaissance is deeply embedded in the historical tradition of Pan-Africanism. Pan-Africanism emerged under difficult and painful circumstances. Born partly in the diaspora, where Africans forcibly taken from their homeland encountered one another across divisions of ethnicity, geography, and language. In that shared experience of displacement and injustice, a new consciousness began to emerge. Ironically, many acquired the language of those who enslaved them and used that very same language to challenge oppression, organize resistance, and articulate the ideals of liberation using their language. But Pan-Africanism was never static. It evolved. At different moments in history, in different contexts, it assumed different forms. In the early 20th century.
1: Yeah, mlelwami ke ngicathi ke besidedele inkulumo ba kusemqoka ngoba sikwisimo la khona umlando ubaleke kakhulu ukuze sikwazi ukuthi ke singaphindi izinto mhlambe eze esake zenzeka bese sithuthi sesingena kuzona ngaphandle ukuthi ke sikwazi ukuyaphambili ngoba uyaveza lapha ukuthi uNdunankulu kusemqoka ukuthi ke

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1: from political parties to join sitting with about 7 if not 8 offers from political parties to join these even some that I've never heard of in my life. Some are encouraging me every day to make March and March a political party. And I just don't know how to explain this, that I can't go into the system if I'm fighting the system. Then it betrays the trust of the people. Then I'm doing exactly what I said I wouldn't do. I said this before, maybe in an next couple of years to come when it looks like there's a need for me to assist where I can assist, I wouldn't mind, because I know that I've studied this, I know I've learned it, I know international relations, I know how economics politics work. If I'm needed, I will consider it. But right now, my job is to grow March and March, grow patriotism within the people of South Africa, and make sure that even when the next person or the next person comes, South Africans never forget who they are and never again allow a government to treat us the way that this government has treated us. I'm sitting with about 7, if not 8, offers.
0: Yeah, let me get Nzamu Tatanji in Katutaba. This is very important. Mau analyze the classia a beggar kakulgaz with a jenga a civic organization. God is a skuluma, severs with a active citizenship is very important. But in the Nitanda, it was a mokhluba ulube kasin. There's a political party, a political system where abantu they can participate through ama vote nanani bekhela ama political party bekwazi ukuthi bevote bese be parliament bengani ku political system. But i democracy over and above ina ukuthi umphakathi kubalekile nawo ukuthi ube active ukubuka izinto ezibathinta ngqo cha ngemash and mash khumela phake sikuma ngomazuma ngobese ukuthi this civic organization mash and mash. 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

0: Why say tofu ordinary when Honcho's is serving up big flavor and bigger rewards? 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

0: 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Because kind of jungle when I be farmer when you want to cross when I paddle pay lip in a lady booze out that.
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3: 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I'm going to go to the hospital. 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
2: hospital.
3: Gomso, make sure ke, you call me right now. 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

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So yeah, we're going to be talking about that tonight. Stay tuned and sikhulisane ngokomnotho ngokwe maphokethe wethu. 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Isikhathi sethu manje u 12 minutes before 10 o'clock. 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

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I'm your boy King Shampoonizer. 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

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DJ Tira, Hamsano Juicy, bathi summertime. 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
5: 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Today's testimonial comes from Jeff in Kempton Park. Now, Jeff seems to be a man of very few words. We've asked him to use his few words to tell us what he thinks of our flame-grilled peri-peri full chicken with any two sharing sides for $2.83. Jeff?
6: Nice.
5: Well, there you have it. 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

ulalele uKing Shambonizer ngolwesithathu nangolwesihlanu intathakusa from 12 to 3 kwi No Trouble No Stress Show.

0: Idolope nempitha yeloxini yemakasi iphithama lesibhedi yonke jikelele kanye neKZN yonke
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Then could let you visit at least a minute. 25 minutes after 1, 27 May 2026. 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
6: We had the last hour of the show. We had the 26 minute shampoonizer. 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